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You know, Gina seems like one of those folks, like, since middle school, has had a permanent seat at the cool kids table. 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

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Show's over. Larry Knight, done. I'll see you guys next time they let me in the building. Hey, Mom, I'll see you when I get there. 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
4: 1969. 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

0: maybe three.
1: Yeah.
0: Three or four. Yeah.
2: They were certainly no Backstreet Boys because they even asked them, they were like, what do you think about a 98 degrees Las Vegas residency? Mm-hmm. And it was like, come on. I mean, I respect what 98 degrees was, but there are no Backstreet Boys. They're not playing the Sphere, I don't think. But mm-hmm.
3: But both of those Lachey kids, guys are cool.
0: Yeah.
2: Yeah. They seem like normal, down to earth guys.
3: Yeah. Ohio.
2: Yeah. That makes sense.
3: That's where they're from.
2: Today is National Chocolate Chip Day. TJ, chocolate chip cookies still not in your top five cookies, right?
3: No.
2: That is just crazy.
3: Mm-mm. Now, I don't hate them. Like I always say, I don't hate them, but I don't flip out over them like most people do.
0: Yeah. Top five, though, that means you hate them. What's five more better?
3: Well, I know peanut butter. Yeah, we don't have time to get into it right now. Yeah. Something okay. that important needs to be expanded upon, so we may have to do an entire podcast for it.
0: Okay, let's do that.
2: TJ's top five cookies of all time. Buckle up, get seated, be comfortable, because this is going to take a while. And maybe we'll get to that shortly.
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0: I hate when people ask me what my hobbies are because, like,
1: 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I like laying down. I like eating. I like chilling.
2: I like those hobbies too. 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
1: Some experts are saying the heat is not a factor because Car Ranch is shelf stable. 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
5: 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So convincing, you made it look fun. 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Saying, baby, just relax.

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that Speed Demon. He's got a lot of good songs on that Swag and Swag 2 album of his. I'm sure there'll be more coming off of it. Tate McRae now.

Yo, I think she's kind of feeling me. I mean, we locked eyes once or twice already. And yo, I think she's walking over here with them hips and them jewels on her waist.

So Britney Spears spent 3 weeks in rehab in Maine. She also has now been accused of restaurant erratic behavior. Her rep has shut that down. Can we leave her alone for a little while? We're doing the same thing to her now that we did before she went completely nuts. It's Bob 93.3.